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There is now a Morgan Wallen vacation rental, and it includes one piece of furniture you're specifically told not to throw. 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
1: If you're planning a trip to Nashville and you're the kind of person who knows every word to a Morgan Wallen song, there's now an Airbnb built just for you. It's a four-bedroom condo, sleeps up to 12 people, with every room themed after one of Morgan's songs. You've got Cowgirls, Tennessee Fan, Country Ass, well, can't say that word, and Silverado for sale. Even the living room has a neon sign for Morgan Wallen's This Bar Downtown. My favorite part? They didn't ignore that chair incident. You know, that one. There's a chair sitting out on the balcony with a sign that says, "You are not Morgan Wallen. You won't get away with it. Don't throw the chair." Honestly, the fact they had to put up a warning tells me somebody absolutely looked at that chair and thought, well, just once. Meanwhile, Morgan's doing some good stuff off the stage, too. His foundation just donated more than $38,000 to Legacy High School in Las Vegas for new instruments and their music program. He's been making donations like that in many of the cities he visits on tour. That's a pretty cool tradition to keep going. And that's your breakdown.
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10: From the Rappahannock Electric Cooperative Weather Center. Mainly cloudy tonight with a low of 67. Slight chance of rain showers tomorrow. Highs level off around 86. Chance for showers tomorrow night, 69. Highs level off around 87 Wednesday with thunderstorms likely. 90 sunshine mixed with clouds at times Thursday. Currently 80.
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Oh, I'm blown away. Like, we're over $43,000 raised for Fisher House so far this year. And I'm trying to get to 50, but I'm just overly grateful. The goal when you do something like this is to beat the last year. Always outraise the previous year, and we have done that and then some. But let's get to 50 grand. B-dubs, longestride.com.

the day, Potts Farm was a place to go. 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

0: Dubbin, there's a lot to love about state fairs. The rides, the games, the farm animals, and that one concert where you suddenly remember every word to a song from 2004. But let's be honest, we're really there for the food. Like if it's deep fried, covered in powdered sugar, or somehow served on a stick, we're in. Yelp ranked the best state fair foods for the food. And, well, the Midwest absolutely cleaned up. Minnesota took the top spot, followed by Wisconsin and Iowa. Texas came in at number 6. New York, Indiana, Florida, Alaska, North Carolina, the Big E, and Massachusetts rounded out the list. The only thing they didn't rank, the worst fair food. Probably because even when it's questionable meat product on a stick, somehow it's still delicious.
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2: From the Rappahannock Electric Cooperative Weather Center. Mainly cloudy tonight with a low of 67. Slight chance of rain showers tomorrow. Highs level off around 86. Chance for showers tomorrow night, 69. Highs level off around 87 Wednesday with thunderstorms likely. 90 sunshine mixed with clouds at times Thursday. Currently, it's 78 degrees.
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5: From the Rappahannock Electric Cooperative Weather Center. Lows dip down to about 67 tonight under overcast skies. Cloudy skies with a few peaks of sun tomorrow. Slight chance for storms. High temperatures reach up to 86. Chance for storms tomorrow night. Lows dip down to about 69. Cloudy skies expected with fog. Currently, it's 77 degrees.
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0: This has got to be a loophole. If you've ever opened a package and thought, huh, free rocks, there might actually be a good reason for it. A small business owner discovered a bizarre USPS pricing quirk. He found that shipping a package weighing 13.1 ounces cost him $7.60. But if he tosses in a couple little bags of rocks, bumping the weight up to 2 pounds, 3 ounces, the shipping price dropped to $5.97. Think about that. The heavier package is cheaper. Somewhere a gym membership is feeling ripped off. The guy sells razors and shaving supplies, so customers open the box, find rocks, and probably wonder if they accidentally ordered landscaping equipment. Thankfully, he includes a note explaining it and says, enjoy your free rocks. One theory is that heavier packages between 2 and 5 pounds move through automated sorting equipment more efficiently, while lighter ones sometimes need to be handled by people. Another theory, somebody at the post office accidentally turned the pricing spreadsheet upside down. Either way, it's the only time in history somebody has looked at a box of rocks and thought, what a great fact.
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1: 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On a train.

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It'll sit right here on this land. 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And he said, boys, whatever you're offering, it won't be enough.

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1: If you're planning a trip to Nashville and you're the kind of person who knows every word to a Morgan Wallen song, there's now an Airbnb built just for you. It's a four-bedroom condo, sleeps up to 12 people, with every room themed after one of Morgan's songs. You've got Cowgirls, Tennessee Fan, Country S, well, can't say that word, and Silverado for sale. Even the living room has a neon sign for Morgan Wallen's This Bar Downtown. My favorite part? They didn't ignore that chair incident. You know, that one. There's a chair sitting out on the balcony with a sign that says, "You are not Morgan Wallen. You won't get away with it. Don't throw the chair." Honestly, the fact they had to put up a warning tells me somebody absolutely looked at that chair and thought, well, just once. Meanwhile, Morgan's doing some good stuff off the stage, too. His foundation just donated more than $38,000 to Legacy High School in Las Vegas for new instruments and their music program. He's been making donations like that in many of the cities he visits on tour. That's a pretty cool tradition to keep going. And that's your breakdown.
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3: From the Rappahannock Electric Cooperative Weather Center. Lows dip down to about 67 overnight under overcast skies. Cloudy skies with a few peaks of sun Tuesday. Slight chance for storms. High temperatures reach up to 86. Cloudy skies expected with fog in spots Tuesday night. Chance for storms. Lows dip down to about 69. Currently, it's 76 degrees.
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I'm feeling so energized. Like, I'm exhausted, but the adrenaline is picking back up as we're on the second leg of the ride. Rode to Niagara Falls yesterday, rode all the way to Milwaukee today, headed to Minnesota tomorrow, and all the way to South Dakota on Wednesday. 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

0: There's still time to see the Fred Nats. The biggest week of the summer is here with magical fun and 3 giveaways. 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
1: From the Rappahannock Electric Cooperative Weather Center. Most dip down to about 67 overnight under overcast skies. Cloudy skies with a few peaks of sun Tuesday. Slight chance for storms. High temperatures reach up to 86. Cloudy skies expected with fog and spots Tuesday night. Chance for storms. Lows dip down to about 69. Currently 75.
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2: From the Rappahannock Electric Cooperative Weather Center. Lows dip down to about 67 overnight under overcast skies. Cloudy skies with a few peaks of sun Tuesday. Slight chance for storms. High temperatures reach up to 86. Cloudy skies expected with fog and spots Tuesday night. Chance for storms. Lows dip down to about 69. Currently, it's 74 degrees.
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3: From the Rappahannock Electric Cooperative Weather Center. Lows dip down to about 67 overnight under overcast skies. Cloudy skies with a few peaks of sun Tuesday. Slight chance for storms. High temperatures reach up to 86. Chance for storms Tuesday night. Lows dip down to about 69. Cloudy skies expected with fog. Right now, it's 72 degrees.
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2: From the Rappahannock Electric Cooperative Weather Center. Mainly cloudy skies expected, overnight lows around 67. Cloudy skies with a few peaks of sun Tuesday, slight chance for storms, daytime highs approaching 86. Chance of thunderstorms with fog and spots Tuesday night, lows level off around 69, overcast skies. Right now, 71.
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2: From the Rappahannock Electric Cooperative Weather Center. Lows dip down to about 67 overnight under mainly cloudy skies. Cloudy skies with a few peaks of sun again.

0: Tuesday, slight chance of thunderstorms. High temperatures reach up to 86. Storms likely with fog. Tuesday night, lows level off around 70, overcast skies. Currently, it's 70 degrees.
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3: 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On 95 northbound out of Fredericksburg, I don't see any accidents even on North Stafford. The rest of the ride to Springfield's fine. 395, the length is good. 66 out of Gainesville to the Beltway. You're in good shape, too. I'm Allie Oakley with WFLS.
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3: 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AutoZone, 95 northbound out of Fredericksburg. It's really not bad. Even out of North Stafford, traffic looks pretty good. To the Springfield Interchange, 395 the length. I just don't see any crashes here. 66 is good. Gainesville to the Beltway. I'm Allie Oakley with the WFLS traffic.
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3: 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No appointment needed. On the northbound side of 95, traffic's okay. A little bit heavier out of North Stafford. Going to hit some delays when you get to the Potomac Mill sign to cross the Occoquan. Tina said Blue Gray Parkway at Lafayette Boulevard. Watch out. Stalled car in the left lane and you come upon it at speed. I'm Allie Oakley with WFLS Traffic.
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10: From the Rappahannock Electric Cooperative Weather Center. Mainly cloudy skies today with a slight chance for storms. Daytime highs approaching 86. Cloudy and foggy tonight. Thunderstorms likely, lows around 70. Thunderstorms likely with fog in spots early tomorrow. Highs level off around 87. Cloudy skies expected. Currently 73.
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0: 93.3 WFLS. Good morning. It is Grayson and Ian here. How are you doing on this fine Tuesday?
1: It is Tuesday.
0: It's Tuesday. I don't even know what day it is. I really had to think about it for a second.
1: Well,
0: when I walked outside, I saw the trash cans in the ditch. Just like, not in the ditch, but next to the ditch. And I was like, is it trash day?
1: No, I wouldn't know.
0: Trash days for us are on Wednesdays. So I was like, oh, no, we're fine.
1: Maybe somebody's just getting ahead of things.
0: Yes. I also noticed my garage is broken. Why?
1: Broken? Why? How?
0: So yesterday, I had a photo shoot. When I got home, I went to like, I saw the garage open. So I go to pull it down and it won't move. And I'm like, that's weird. So I kind of got it not all the way closed. It was down a little bit. And then when I'm leaving this morning, it's crooked. It looks like it's off the track.
1: Maybe that's why you couldn't get it all the way down.
0: What did I do? This is why we can't have nice things, because I break everything.
1: I mean, based on the quick description, I'd say you probably just got slightly off.
0: Yeah.
1: All of a sudden.
0: How does that happen? And why?
1: Same thing with like a zipper. You've ever had a zipper get slightly off?
0: Yeah, and then I just throw away the attire that has the broken zipper on it.
1: I have done that myself. I'm not going to lie.
0: I'm not going to keep something that's broken.
1: It's a little more expensive to throw away the garage door, though.
0: Yeah. Are you kidding me? I didn't realize. So since we've moved into that house, what it's been, 4 years, there's been a window that was broken on like the, you know, like on a garage, there's the windows.
1: Sure. The garage doors can have windows, yes.
0: Yes. So pretty. There is one that is broken. The glass is completely shattered on it.
1: It's still there, though, right?
0: Yeah, Even though it's shattered? I mean, there's like the little frame of it. But yeah, no, there's no glass in it.
1: Oh.
0: Yeah, so it's just been like that. So that garage has just not been my friend since forever. But then today, when it was off the tracks, I was like, man.
1: Maybe that's why it shattered.
0: Why?
1: It got off the tracks.
0: No, it got shattered because something got tossed towards it.
1: Oh.
0: Yeah.
1: Well, I mean, I was just trying to give you the benefit of the doubt.
0: It was an Easter basket.
1: An Easter basket?
0: Yeah, it was sitting on the stairs. And it got kicked, and it went, and it broke the window.
1: What, do you have like an NFL kicker kicking an Easter basket? Like, how did that happen?
0: Have you seen Bennett?
1: I have not met Bennett yet, so no, I don't
0: know. Oh, you're in for a treat.
1: He did that?
0: Yeah.
1: With an Easter basket from a kick. Get that kid into soccer and football ASAP.
0: Okay, but he's so stinking clumsy, because I forgot to tell you about this. When we were in Williamsburg this past weekend, he is determined to learn the monkey bars. Now, the thing about Bennett is, he has the motivation, but if he can't get it on the first try, he's really upset. So that's what fuels his motivation, is like anger of like not being able to do it the first try.
1: I must break you.
0: Yes. So my dad's trying to teach him that, hey, when you do the monkey bars, you grab one and then you switch to the next. Don't put both hands on one bar.
1: Yeah, you gotta get that momentum.
0: Yes. So he's super scared. So we're helping him. We do it with him a couple times. Then he's like, I want to do it by myself. And we're like, all right, you got it, boss. And he goes to do it and he misses and just goes smack down on his elbow. And when I watched it happen, it was almost in slow motion. I'm like, oh, yep, his collarbone snapped.
1: Like, here's an ER visit. Yep, it's about to happen.
0: Well, and he cried for a little bit. And then my dad made him like this makeshift sling out of blue tape. And then he was like, oh, by the way, your son's fine. I was like, yeah, no, I know. If there is one thing that those kids got from me, and that is, they might be a wee bit dramatic. Just a wee bit.
1: You dramatic? Never would have guessed that.
0: No, I would never. Well, today on our show and tell, brought to you by A&B Kern's Landscape Supply, we're asking, what is your unsolicited advice?
1: Unsolicited advice. Oh, I've gotten... a lot since having a child.
0: Yeah. What's the one thing that somebody will always tell you that you're like?
1: There was one time we were going into a Target and it was a little chilly outside, but it wasn't terrible. And we didn't have a jacket on our daughter.
0: Yes.
1: And somebody's like, that kid probably needs a jacket on. And I just kind of went, or you could just keep living your life.
0: Yeah.
1: And
0: also,
1: not worry about it. You don't know me.
0: And they're not going to wear it anyway. You know how many times I think I've like wrestled with toddlers because they don't want to wear a jacket and putting on shoes?
1: Weekly basis, daily basis for that.
0: Oh, yeah, no.
1: I don't want to wear those shoes. No, I can do it myself. Don't help me.
0: You're like, all right, do it yourself. Their shoes are on the wrong feet.
1: After about 30 seconds, I'm going, please let me help you. Please let me help you. Please let me help you.
0: Yes. Matthew said driving, just don't. Krista said definitely parenting advice. All kids are different. What works for others might not work for mine. JR said everything happens for a reason. You know what, though, JR? I like that saying. I do. I think that's my way of ensuring my chaos doesn't make me go on a grippy sock vacation. Because I'm like, oh, everything's happening for a reason. So I say that way more than I should. Chad said, here's how you lose weight. Yeah, I've done it before without the circumstances I'm in now. Deal with it.
1: Ooh, I like that.
0: Yes. So give us a call, shoot us a text, or message us on Facebook. The number is 370-9357-370-WFLS.
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3: 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It's okay even out of North Stafford to get to Quantico. Traffic slows when you see the Potomac Mill sign to cross the Occoquan. And now it's heavy on the outbound side. Right before you get to the 14th Street Bridge on the freeway, there's a crash. 66, you're fine out of Manassas to the Beltway. I'm Allie Oakley with the WFLS traffic.
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0: 93.3 WFLS. Good morning. It's Grayson and Ian here. And do you want to go to the rodeo?
1: I would go check it out for sure.
0: You know, I've never been to a rodeo.
1: Oh my God. Are you serious?
0: I've never been to a rodeo.
1: You're 30?
0: Dirty 30. Yeah.
1: You need to get dirty at the rodeo.
0: I've heard. I need to go. I have never been. The BLM rodeo last year, who was it? Somebody called and they were raving about it. They said it was phenomenal and I want to go. But it's this weekend.
1: It is this weekend. There are a lot of things happening this weekend.
0: There's a ton of things happening this weekend. But if you want to go to the BLM Rodeo, it's this weekend. It's at Oakland Heights Farm in Gordonsville. The details are at oaklandheightsfarmva.com. But we've got tickets for you. If you're caller number 9, give us a call. The number is 370-9357-370-WFLS.
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3: 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It's the outbound side of the freeway before you get to the 14th Street Bridge where there's a crash in 66. It's pretty heavy out of Manassas. I'm Allie Oakley with WFLS Traffic.
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1: 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You speed,
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1: Good morning.
0: What's your name?
1: Roger.
0: Roger, do you want to go to the BLM Rodeo?
1: I would love

0: Nice. Well, you got to give us a big yee-haw like you're Jesse from Toy Story. Wow, that was awesome.
1: Yes, Roger, you just won the tickets to go to the BLM Rodeo. That is going to be a fun event this weekend.
0: I mean, he kind of just set the bar there, too, for those yee-haws the rest of the week.
1: Yeah, that was like the best yee-haw. Sorry, everyone else.
0: Yeah, Roger, that you nailed it, man.
1: You get BLM Rodeo tickets. I was going to say a trophy, but I'm like, you already got the tickets. You can't get a trophy and tickets.
0: Why not? Why can't you have your cake and eat it, too?
1: You can. I changed my mind. You can.
0: All right, you got to get him a trophy now because you said it.
1: What? No. I'm over here talking to people about my garage still. And I told them I got $3 and a pack of gum. Somebody come fix it. I actually don't even think I have a pack of gum. So wow. I know I have some chewed up pieces in my car somewhere.
0: Well, that's really sounds appetizing right there, doesn't it?
1: I got whoever can fix my garage. I got $3 and a chewed up piece of gum.
0: It
1: take
0: probably
1: it
0: just
1: or
0: needs
1: leave
0: to be kind of shifted.
1: Oh, yeah, just kind of shifted.
0: With all of my garage door expertise
1: it's
0: over here.
1: Yeah. I can't do that. Have you seen my arms? Have you seen my arms?
0: You wear big sweatshirts,
1: I do, really, no.
0: I'm cold.
1: I'm double jointed. Hold on, let me show you. Look
0: oh,
1: at
0: you
1: this.
0: Have shown me that, yes.
1: Oh, okay, so then, yeah, my legs do it, too. I got no bones.
0: You're very flexible, apparently.
1: I got no bones. Yeah, which is crazy because I feel like I should have done something with that skill, right? Like, I could have been a gymnast or something.
0: Maybe.
1: But instead,
0: you're sitting here and talking on the radio.
1: Chit-chat. I'm not athletic. You guys need to let us know what unsolicited advice do you not like? Me, it's all parenting stuff. It drives me crazy. I love when people will say, well, they need a spanking. It's like, all right.
0: See, and that's where I'm torn on the spanking thing because I was raised, I got spanked.
1: Yeah, me too.
0: My dad cleared belt loops one time on me and
1: yeah,
0: it only happened the one time.
1: Yeah, and you never did it again.
0: Nope. And he always claimed, like, I never actually hit you. I just snapped it. I'm like, pretty sure you hit me.
1: My trauma says different. No, yeah. I'm just kidding.
0: How I remember it is I was near death.
1: Yeah, this was the last moments of my life. No, my parents used a fly swatter.
0: Oh, wow.
1: Yeah, but only my mom. My dad wouldn't do it because he felt weird, like, popping us as, like, little girls. He was like, I'm not going to do that. And he was like, that's your mom's job. So then it was like, Mom, get the fly sweater. We're like, no!
0: And my wife is just very anti-spanking, but even she has broken down with our toddler from time to time and given her a spank. And I don't want to do it because I don't want to actually, like, like inflict pain on my child. But every once in a while, I got to give her a little quick whoop. Because there's nothing else working.
1: I think it's more of a, in my brain, I do a pop, not a spank. So, like, I have never, it's a quick little hand flick. You know what I mean? Like,
0: yes.
1: It's not, it's just,
0: It's not like, I'm winding up and you're about to feel it.
1: Yeah. Go get a switch branch, which is what I heard everybody did.
0: Oh, I heard about a lot of that. Like, my grandparents didn't do that, like, with my dad and his siblings. Mm-hmm. They just had what they called a stick. Already, usually it was just like some kind of like ping pong paddle or something.
1: What?
0: I mean, it's not like they'd welt them or something. But
1: yeah.
0: The best part was hearing about how one time that went missing.
1: Who took that?
0: Well, it remains a mystery, and my dad took the mystery to his grave because it was always he said his brother took it. Mm-hmm. My uncle always said my dad took it. Who knows?
1: Yeah, the worst, I think, the fly swatter. Was fine. It's like the metal side of it that you never wanted. And I do not actually think my parents ever used that, but they threatened it. It was like, well, don't make me flip it around. We were like, no. But I don't think we ever, I don't know. I feel like it made me personally a better person. I do actually, because I think that I was very rebellious. I still am very rebellious, but I think that it made me a little bit more conscientious, you know?
0: I hope.
1: That's my theory. Well, Rachel said her advice, she does not like to be told how to do her job.
0: Mm.
1: Matthew said, driving, just don't. And Kimberly said, why don't you have kids yet? You've been married such a long time.
0: Oh, my God.
1: Okay, and also, mind your business. That drives me
0: Everybody's
1: crazy.
0: Running their own race. You don't need to try and win it.
1: And I'm in dead last. Justin said, how to cook seafood or barbecue. Yeah, don't tell Justin how to do that. He's the pro. He's the blue crab
0: guy. I want to try it now.
1: You know what? Now that you say it, I've never had Justin's food.
0: Maybe we'll start telling him how to do it.

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7: From the Rappahannock Electric Cooperative Weather Center. Mainly cloudy skies today with a slight chance for storms. Daytime highs approaching 86. Cloudy and foggy tonight. Thunderstorms likely, lows around 70. Thunderstorms likely with fog in spots early tomorrow. Highs level off around 87. Cloudy skies expected. Currently, it's 74 degrees.
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10: Like a rainy Sunday morning makes me want to stay in bed, twisted up all day long.

0: Good morning. And I'm with a lot of other people. I don't like people telling me how to do my job.
1: A name says a lot about who you are and what you stand for. Some names even become part of a place itself, woven into streets, schools, and generations of families. For over a century, the Allen name has stood for helping in our communities and in the courtroom, helping Virginians rebuild their lives after a serious injury. Ours is a name that stands for compassion, courage, results, and above all, trust. Allen and Allen.
0: Good morning, and I'm with a lot of other people. I don't like people telling me how to do my job, especially when I've been to a place 20 years, and I'm the person who trained the person that's trying to tell me how to do my job.
2: Right. Yeah. I trained you, and now you're giving me advice? Yeah, all right.
3: Yeah, that's always fun. Also, golf clap for pressing the commercial.
2: Tell me I'm pretty. Look, it's been fun. It's been real.
3: And it's been real fun.
2: No, you say the opposite? Is that what you say?
3: That's what you're supposed to say. It's been real. It's been fun. And it's been really fun.
2: No, I say it's been real. It's been fun, but it hasn't been real fun.
3: Well,
2: you are positive, clearly. Me?
3: You gotta focus on positives, and you gotta be able to make fun of yourself and have some fun. Otherwise, what's the point?
2: Look, I always do. I always do. If I didn't laugh, I would cry. So I have to make fun of myself. Everything is chaos and shambles all the time. So if I did not laugh, I think I would, again, the grippy sock vacation has been calling my name.
3: Well, it's Grayson and Ian on 93.3 WFLS and talking about unsolicited advice that you receive. And it can be anything and everything. And we even got a text from somebody saying marriage advice from someone who's on their sixth marriage.
2: That's terrible.
3: Oh, man. And it's just like anything else, though. Like every marriage, every relationship is different. You don't know what works or doesn't work.
2: Yeah, but also, like, don't they say third time's the charm? What did they say after six? Like what?
3: Maybe the second round of third time's the charm.
2: I'm not icking your yum. Like, if you want to keep getting married, do it. You know, do whatever makes you happy. However, I think after, like, maybe the fourth, I'd be like, yeah, this marriage thing isn't for me. And also, how expensive? Because the average for weddings is $34,000.
3: No. I wanted to just go to the courthouse. And
2: that's what I did.
3: My wife, as we were getting close to actually having our nuptials 12 years ago, that I looked at her going, should have just gone to the courthouse, huh? She goes, yeah.
2: Yeah. Kevin said, I hate when someone tells me there is a better radio station than 93.3 WFLS. Who's telling you that, Kevin?
3: They're wrong.
2: Send me their number. I'm going to give them a call. A call. Tony said, there's all kinds of unsolicited advice I don't care for, but there's a great response for it. You know what's good for your teeth? Brushing them and minding your own business.
3: Mind your business.
2: Mind your business. James said, if I don't ask, don't tell.
3: Good philosophy.
2: Good philosophy. Give us a call. Shoot us a text. The number is 370-9357-370-WFLS.
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1: I know you're talking about the unsolicited advice, but there's a flip side to that. If you call your sister complaining, just you're just on a tizzy, right? You're just going off. You gotta pre-warn them that you're venting. Say, hey, sis, I want to vent. Because otherwise, your sister's going to get really mad at you when you call your mom after talking to her saying, oh, my sister gave me all this unsolicited advice. No, you complain to me for 35 minutes and then said, what should I do? So that doesn't count.
2: Yes.
0: Yeah, especially if they say, what should I do? Like, I've had to learn with my wife that sometimes she just wants me to listen and not try to come up with a solution.
1: Well, that's what you have to tell them. You have to say, hey, got time? I want to vent. If you vent, I'll be like, yeah, I'm with you. Yeah, you're right. Mm-hmm. Mm-hmm. Yep. Mm-hmm. Nope. Yep. If you go ahead, take that girl's trip. Your man is stupid. All men are stupid. I love you. Yes, you are absolutely right. Or if you say, he's doing this, this, and this. What should I do?
2: I love you. I want to be your friend.
1: Or like, yeah, okay, your kid. Your kid is a holy terror. But you know what? All of our kids are holy terrors, and just go ahead and vent. But if you say, in school, they're doing this just like your kid did, what should I do? That's not unsolicited advice. When my mom calls me and says, honey, why are you telling your sister what to do? You don't need to give her advice. I'm going to call you up at 6. Okay, now it's almost 7, but I'm going to call you up at 7 o'clock in the morning because mom called me at 6:30 to tell you to knock it off.
0: Great point.
2: Incredible.
0: She's right, though. Like, especially when you're asking. That's no longer unsolicited advice. Like, you are asking for advice at that point.
2: Well, yeah. I don't know. I'm so weird about... I don't know if I ever really want advice.
0: But if you say...
2: Well, I just want to tell you what's my problem.
0: But she was saying, like, with her sister, that it's like, well, what should I do? At that point, then, like, you're asking. Like,
2: oh,
0: you're
2: actively asking. Yeah, not me. Don't tell me what to do. I'll rebel. Even if you tell me... Honestly, I think if you tell me what to do, I'm going to do the opposite. Even if you're telling me the right thing to do... Have you clocked that yet?
0: I mean, I'm kind of the same way, though, too, because when somebody's telling me that, hey, this is the way you should do it, and I'm like, or I can keep going the way I'm going.
2: Yeah.
0: And we'll see what happens. Because it's a terrible phrase, but there's always more than one way to skin a cat.
2: Oh, yeah. Ew.
0: I said it's a terrible phrase.
2: Why is that a phrase? Where did that come from?
0: I learned it from my dad.
2: Who was the first person to skin a cat?
0: Probably somebody hundreds of years ago, if not thousands of years ago.
2: Okay, well...
0: But there's always more than one correct way to do something. And just because something might work for them doesn't necessarily mean that same way is going to work 100% the same way for you.
2: Yes. Read that text that came in that you told him to spill the tea.
0: Oh, okay. So, yes, we did get a text about unsolicited advice. And this one is parenting advice, which you and I both are like, yeah.
2: Yeah, no.
0: There's lots of that out there. But he says this is from his mother-in-law. My wife is amazing just by parenting the opposite of her. Please be quiet. Anonymous, because I know she's listening. And I'm like going, ooh, is it your wife or your mother-in-law that's listening?
2: Hi, friends. I know. I think that's so funny because I'm like, what if they know? Nikki said, I have chronic migraines and I love hearing. Have you tried drinking more water? I get migraines all the time.
0: What did you text me first thing this morning?
2: This morning I was fighting one.
0: Have you tried drinking more water?
2: Ian? Well, I don't have anything over here that is not going to actually hurt you if I throw it.
0: Just throw it. I'm fine.
2: What do I got? I have nothing. Actually, you
0: I
2: know
0: had
2: what
0: to I, say it just because of the text that Nikki sent.
2: You know what I do have? FredNet tickets to give you at 7:20.
0: That's coming up soon.
2: Yeah! So be listening. Tell us your unsolicited advice. The number is 370-9357, 370-WFLS.
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4: 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AutoZone. 95 northbound. Traffic slows at 610. Then you're going to slow when you get to Dale Boulevard across the Occoquan. Both directions are going to slow at the Fairfax County Parkway, while 395 slows from the Beltway to King Street and at the 14th Street Bridge. 66 heavy out of Manassas. And there's a crash now after the Fairfax County Parkway. I'm Allie Oakley with the WFLS traffic.
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1: 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AutoZone. 95 northbound. Traffic slows at 610. Then you're going to slow when you get to Dale Boulevard across the Occoquan. Both directions are going to slow at the Fairfax County Parkway, while 395 slows from the Beltway to King Street and at the 14th Street Bridge. 66 heavy out of Manassas. And there's a crash now after the Fairfax County Parkway. I'm Allie Oakley with the WFLS traffic.
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3: Do you want to go? We have a four-pack.
2: Yeah, my wife really wants to go on Saturday because it's Harry Potter night, and she's a big Harry Potter fan.
3: Who's your... What... If she had to pick a school, or which one would she be? Would she be Slytherin, Gryffindor?
2: That's easy. She's already been sorted to both Hogwarts and the American school as well. Ilvermorny, I think, is what the American version is. So she is a Hufflepuff.
3: A Hufflepuff.
2: Yes.
3: I would want to be Gryffindor, but I feel like...
2: Oh, you'd be Slytherin for sure.
3: Why?
2: Your characteristics.
3: I would be Slytherin?
2: Let's take the test and find out later this morning.
3: All right, we'll do that.
2: I'm a Ravenclaw. Apparently, I'm somewhat... I'm a nerd. Are you surprised?
3: No. Well, this is my surprise face. Can you tell? Well, bee caller number nine...
2: baseball, not nerdy. Baseball is fun.
3: Bee caller number nine right now. The number is 370-9357-370-WFLS.
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1: Good morning.
2: What are you doing today?
1: Well, it depends what caller I am.
2: Well, you are caller number 9, but there's something we need you to do before you can get these tickets. Do you know what that is?
1: Sing Take Me Out to the Ball Game.
0: Whenever you're
2: right.
0: Ready.
2: Wait. Let me give you a little drum roll.
1: Take me out to the ball game. Take me out to the
0: Oh, you even kept going. Good job.
2: Buy me some peanuts and Cracker Jack. You are now the proud owner of a 4-pack of tickets to see the Fredericksburg Nationals.
1: Awesome.
2: Yahoo!
0: Obviously, another chance to win coming up tomorrow as well. She did a great job. She kept going. She's going to do the whole song.
2: I know. I feel like we need... They need music in the background to sing to that, right? Is it mean that we make them do that...
0: Acapella. I don't know if it's mean, but it definitely would help if you had like a background.
2: But would it be funny?
0: I'm sure.
2: With or without?
0: I don't know. What I do find funny.

0: is that we mentioned Harry Potter night for the Fred Nats, and we start talking about the houses you'd be sorted into and everything, and we're getting a lot of guesses actually from people chiming in.
1: Yeah, so
0: one from Rob, by the way, saying that you wouldn't even have a house, you'd be one of the Grindlylows in the lake. You're like, what's that? Like,
1: I don't know
0: it's
1: what
0: like
1: that
0: a little
1: is.
0: Annoying creature, basically.
1: Oh.
0: They're kind of a menace if you go into the water.
1: Oh, well, then that makes sense.
0: Yeah.
1: It's acceptable. I definitely watched Harry Potter, but not like that. You know, I feel like there were a couple of the Harry Potters that we watch all the time.
0: Mm-hmm.
1: But I didn't read it. Did you read it?
0: That actually, Harry Potter is what got me into reading.
1: Twilight. That was...
0: I'm not surprised.
1: Twilight was it. And also...
0: Okay, were you Team Edward?
1: Team Jacob, okay, 100%.
0: Right. I had to ask. But.
1: Wow. I mean, I liked Taylor Lautner from Shark Boy and Lava Girl.
0: Oh, wow.
1: Mm-hmm.
0: Early
1: just
0: Taylor
1: one
0: Lautner.
1: Just one little taste. And then I which sounds weird because now I'm an adult in that movie. He's still a kid. And I'm like,
0: right. That's what I was like. I'd be a little careful with your words here.
1: Well, right. But when I was a kid... He was older than me in that. So I was like, oh my gosh.
0: Sure.
1: I love him. And still now. And I love that he married somebody named Taylor. So it's Taylor Lautner and Taylor Lautner. Did you know that?
0: I guess I was not aware that his wife's name was Taylor, especially since he's like the one Taylor Swift ex.
1: Yes.
0: Where he can say, oh, the song about me is not that bad.
1: Which one is about him? Do we know?
0: Back to December is the one about him, where basically it's her apology to him.
1: What did she do to him? I don't know the tea.
0: I don't know if it's really a bad thing. It's just more things didn't work out. And basically she wrote a song about how he was great and she kind of screwed things up.
1: Ugh, I mean, yeah. Can you imagine living your life in regret of fumbling the bag on Taylor Lautner? I mean, but she got Travis Kelce now, but... I would pick Taylor Lautner over Travis Kelce.
0: I mean, I grew up just outside of Kansas City, so it's really not a secret I'm a Chiefs fan, but I've been a Chiefs fan since I was 8, and I'm in my 40s.
1: I don't do sports.
0: I'm not surprised.
1: Do I look like I do sports?
0: Just everything you've told me in the last week or so that we have been working together now, and how uncoordinated and everything else you are.
1: Extremely uncoordinated.
0: Also, we just took the test for the sorting hat.
1: Did I pass?
0: Well, yeah, you passed.
1: It
0: actually has selected it, and I'll tell you coming up shortly.
1: Oh, boo! I want to know right now!
0: No, I'm going to tell you in a little bit.
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3: 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No appointment needed. 95 northbound. Traffic is going to slow 630 Courthouse Road to 610. Slowing when you get to Dale City to cross the Occoquan before and after the Fairfax County Parkway as well. And 395 is going to slow out of Springfield to King Street, jammed at the 14th Street Bridge. And 66 is very heavy out of Manassas. Heavy at the Fairfax County Parkway to 123 with earlier crashes out of the way. I'm Allie Oakley with WFLS Traffic.
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5: From the Rappahannock Electric Cooperative Weather Center. Slight chance of thunderstorms today. Otherwise, cloudy skies with a few peaks of sun. High temperatures reach up to 86. Overcast skies with fog tonight. Thunderstorms likely 70. Storms likely and foggy early tomorrow. Highs level off around 87. Cloudy skies expected. Right now, 73.
6: 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It is just a lot of great music. 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

0: WFLS, good morning.
1: Grayson is too. How you doing?
0: What are you doing, Sunshine?
1: Y'all were just talking about sports. You got to become a NASCAR fan.
0: I like NASCAR. I'm going to tell you something, Tim. There was a kid. It sounds weird because I was a kid too. Why am I saying weird stuff today? Anyway, I dated this guy and his parents would take us to the Richmond Raceway. And there was one race that to this day it was so funny because we got skybox tickets. And I didn't want to be in the skybox. I was like, the whole point of the NASCAR is to huff the gasoline, right? Like, that's what I thought. So we're in the skybox and there's all this food and drinks, but we're like 12 and 13 at the time. And so it started torrential downpouring. And they're like, see, aren't you happy we got the skybox? But everybody started running away from the stands because it was raining so hard. And we went down there and people abandoned their coolers. We found one singular beer. And thought we were crazy. It was unopened, by the way, Tim. I know. I'm a rebel. What can I say?
1: I mean, I've been there, too. I've done the rain thing. I'm a true diehard NASCAR fan. If I could go to every single race, I would.
0: I know you would.
2: I've been to a couple, and the people I went with fell asleep during it one time.
0: You need new friends.
1: I will say, Ian, you got to be a NASCAR fan because the Kansas City, they have Kansas City Speedway right there in your hometown.
2: That's the one I've been to.
1: Yes.
0: That's crazy. Yeah, I know. I need to, but see, in my brain, that's different. I can watch that. I can watch NASCAR. I cannot watch football.
1: I can watch it. I can watch it on TV. I can watch it live. It doesn't matter. The one thing I do hate is listening to it on the radio. It's not the same.
2: No, you got to be super diehard for that.
0: Ian, do your NASCAR. Announce NASCAR. Tim, do your NASCAR sound. Oh, that was pretty good, actually.
2: He's a NASCAR fan. He's got it down. His was way better than ours.
0: I haven't practiced in a while.
2: Well, and you put me on the spot, but
0: Do you want a do-over? Do you want to try one more right now?
2: No.
0: You're locking good. That one in?
2: I'm locking it in for now. I'm good with it.
0: Holly texted. Where is it? Where did it just go?
2: Raise hell, praise Dale.
0: There she is. And then it has the... It has a picture. It says, if you don't have respect for yourself, at least have some respect for Waffle House. Oh, that's so fun.
2: All right, so we got to pivot back to Harry Potter.
0: Okay.
2: And you were curious as to which house you would be sorted into. And
0: yeah,
2: you
0: what
2: thought,
0: am I?
2: What did you think you would go to?
0: I don't know.
2: Well, you said Gryffindor.
0: I'm going to be a Hufflepuff, aren't
2: you? You are not a Gryffindor.
0: What am I? Ugly.
2: Not a Hufflepuff. So
0: ew.
2: You are either a Slytherin or a Ravenclaw. Which one do you think it is?
0: You're going to tell me Slytherin because that's what you want me to be.
2: You're joining me in Ravenclaw.
0: Am I?
2: Yeah.
0: Should we get matching shirts? Is there a copyright on that?
2: No.
0: Can we get...
2: You can get all kinds of Harry Potter shirts. Ask my wife. Trust me. She's been trying to do like matchy-matchy outfits, especially for things like Harry Potter for a long time. So it's almost like I feel like if I get a matchy shirt for that with you, I almost feel like I'm cheating on my wife. So maybe...
0: Oof, yikes.
2: Maybe if I want to just upset her sometime.
0: No, never. Never mind. I don't want the smoke. I don't want to be in that. I'm out.
2: No, it'd only be smoke for me, not you.
0: No, I don't want to match. I don't want to fight anyone. I can't fight. I've been in one fight my entire life. It was 2 versus 1. I beat one and I lost to the other, and then I shot her wedding. So nope, I am not a fighter. Isn't that
2: crazy?
0: That's
2: a story for another day.
0: That's a good one though. Well, we've got your 3 play coming up here shortly, and I feel like, Ian, can you give an easy one today? Because
2: I've got a fairly easy one.
0: Okay, good. That's coming up at 8:10 with our 3 plays. So keep listening, keep playing along with our show and tell brought to you by A&B Kearns Landscape Supply. And that is, what unsolicited advice do you not like? Do you hate? I don't know. Words today are not my thing. The number is 370-9357, 370-WFLS.
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0: 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It's Grayson and Ian, and time for our three play and opportunity to win a pretty cool prize.
1: It's for a pair of tickets to see, or no, to go to the Virginia Bourbon and Beer Fest. My headphones aren't plugged in. I'm sitting here going, why can't I hear anything? Hold on.
0: You're a hot mess this morning.
1: Hello? Now it's really loud.
0: Can you hear me now?
1: Yes.
0: Does it sound like the voice of God in your eardrums all of a sudden?
1: Okay, so we have a pair of tickets for you to go to the Virginia Bourbon and Beer Festival at the Fredericksburg Fairgrounds.
0: Have you ever been to that?
1: The Bourbon and Beer Festival?
0: Mm-hmm.
1: I think so.
0: You were telling me yesterday that I should go to it, and I'm like, well, you know me well.
1: Yeah.
0: I do enjoy my beer.
1: I'm pretty sure I did. I go to so many things at the fairgrounds because everything they put on is phenomenal. So if you want to go, we have a pair of tickets for you. But you must answer our riddle, this three play. Ian,
0: yeah.
1: What is the three play?
0: You told me to do an easier one.
1: Please.
0: Today.
1: My head
0: so
1: hurts.
0: It is a car, a tree, an elephant.
1: Well, that's so easy.
0: Maybe. A car, a tree, an elephant.
1: If you know what those three things have in common, give us a call. The number is 370-9357, 370-WFLS, and caller number 9, you are going to the Virginia Bourbon and Beer Festival.
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3: 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On 95, it's okay if you're leaving Fredericksburg. It's heavy at 610. Heavy when you get to Dale City, and that takes you into Springfield and up 395 to King Street. Interloops jammed out of Springfield to Gallows and 66 heavy out of Manassas. Centerville to 123. I'm Allie Oakley with WFLS Traffic.
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1: Hi, I was just calling to answer the question.
2: Do you know what those three things have in common?
0: A car, a tree, and an elephant.
1: A trunk.
0: That's it.
2: Woohoo! What's your name?
1: Heather.
2: Heather, you just won a pair of tickets to the Virginia Bourbon and Beer Festival.
1: Awesome. That's so cool.
2: Was it hard?
1: No, I was like, it was so easy. I was like, oh, that's easy. I got it.
2: Yes, we need an easy one.
0: To do an easy one. What do you want from me?
2: It's my fault. I did it. Heather, you're welcome. And you're going to the Virginia Bourbon and Beer Festival.
1: Awesome.
2: That's going to be so much fun. That's happening this weekend at the fairgrounds. Are you going to go?
0: Maybe. I don't know. My wife also wants to go to the Fred Nats on Saturday because it's Harry Potter night.
2: Oh, that's right.
0: It kind of depends on how the day flows, I suppose, especially with a four-year-old.
2: Yeah. Every day is a new day with a four-year-old, you know?
0: And she actually told us off the air that she works in daycare. More power to her because
2: I couldn't do it.
0: I know how my daughter is for most of the time. And I'm just like, I can't. I need a break from you right now.
2: No. So yesterday I had a photo shoot, and when I got home, by the way, when I left this morning, Bailey May was awake.
0: That's not usually normal, is it?
2: Yeah, she goes, where are you going? She goes, do you have a wedding or radio station? And I said, radio. She goes, can I go? And I was like, not today.
0: Yes.
2: Because you don't know this yet, Ian, but sometimes we have little guest stars that don't speak. They sit in the hallway with iPads and blankets.
0: They can sit over there.
2: You really want to do that?
0: Why not? It could be fun. It could be an adventure.
2: You think I talk a lot? Have you met my children?
0: Like, I have not met your kids. You met my daughter last week, actually.
2: I did. You're hit when you meet Ben and Bailey Mae.
0: You're like her best friend. Like, apparently the whole car ride home, she's talking to mom about how much she loves Grayson.
2: I mean, children love me because I think like a child and I act like a child. So, of course... Are you kidding me?
0: You gave my wife the break she needed, though. She did admit.
2: Oh, yeah, I know.
0: you were entertaining our daughter like it was nobody's business.
2: We gotta coordinate something to get the goblins together because they can bully each other and not us, you know?
0: There we go.
2: But this morning on Show & Tell, brought to you by A&B Kearns Landscape Supply, we're asking you, what unsolicited advice do you not want to hear? I hear all the time people tell me to eat.
0: You do actually get that quite a bit.
2: Yeah. I'm like, and Ian will tell you.
0: You eat.
2: Oh, like nonstop.
0: What have you had so far this morning since we got here like 2.5 hours ago?
2: Well, I'm on a pudding kick right now. So I got
0: pudding.
2: Pudding. I got some pudding over here. I've got, I ate some little ice cream bar first thing. Oh, I did because my head and somebody told me, but I've got little sausages, old Jimmy Dean's. They're kind of cold now, but. That's
0: I think there's still
2: like
0: some
2: them.
0: Bagels from yesterday, too, in the break room.
2: Yeah, I'm not going to eat bagels right now. Because they only have, like, the sweet ones.
0: Oh.
2: Bagels, if it's bread, I don't think it should be sweet unless it's banana bread. Fight me.
0: Okay,
2: what other bread?
0: That's fair.
2: What other bread can be sweet?
0: Cinnamon raisin.
2: Yeah. Sometimes. But not on a bagel. Bagels should be cheese, if you're going to do it.
0: Sure.
2: The proper way.
0: I could see that. I'm boring when it comes to bagels. I like a sesame seed bagel.
2: You had an Asiago yesterday.
0: I did.
2: So that's not boring. That's exhilarating
0: but
2: stuff.
0: But my go-to is Asiago is exhilarating. Yes. No, my go-to
2: really
0: is actually
2: a
0: sesame seed bagel. And my wife one time gave me an everything bagel, and I went, this is not the same thing. And she's like, but it's better.
2: Sesame's your go-to?
0: I don't know why, but it is. It's my favorite kind of bagel.
2: They had those yesterday.
0: They did not. There were no sesames. They had everything, bagels.
2: No, they had a sesame. I ate the sesame, and you had the Asiago, and I was a little upset because I went to go eat a bagel, and there was no Asiago left.
0: I offered to share my bagel with you, too.
2: You did. That
0: I said,
2: you
0: do
2: did.
0: You want half of this? And you're like, you didn't put enough cream cheese on.
2: Yeah, you put like what? You put like
0: you could have still taken the other half and got and put more on there. There was nothing stopping you from doing that.
2: Except I'm lazy. So I didn't want to walk back to the kitchen. Next time, for future reference... I want it smothered in cream cheese. I want cream cheese with a splash of bagel.
0: I spent an entire summer working at a bagel restaurant. I know exactly how to schmear a bagel. Oh. If you want cream cheese, I can definitely get you there.
2: All right, schmear my bagel.
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4: 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Tax extra. On the northbound side of 95, traffic's fine out of Fredericksburg and even North Stafford. Traffic's going to be jammed up when you see the Potomac Mills sign. The southbound side's heavy at the Occoquan. 395 in pockets out of Springfield to King Street. 66 heavy out of Manassas, Centerville, Fairfax County Parkway to 123. I'm Allie Oakley with the WFLS traffic.
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0: 93.3 WFLS. Good morning. It is Grayson and Ian here, and we have a guest in here with us. This is Sergeant Mealy. Good morning.
1: Hello. Good morning. How are you?
0: We're so good. You have some fun stuff to tell us about, and Ian has some questions for you.
1: I love it.
2: So you're here to talk about National Night Out, and I need to know what that is, because when somebody first told me you were going to be coming in to talk about it, they're like, yeah, like it's something that happens every year. I'm like, does it? I've never heard of it before. They're like, you guys didn't do this in South Dakota? Like, it always happens right at the beginning of August, and it's like a nationwide deal. And I'm like, yeah, beginning of August in South Dakota is the Sturgis Motorcycle Rally. That's all they focus on.
1: Yes. So this happens every year. So this is a national event put on, and it goes across the country, across the nation. But it is something that comes to us. It's always the second Tuesday in August. So we always plan for that second Tuesday every single year, and it is such a big event. It's awesome. There's so many different things people can do, people can see. Come up and say hi to everybody. I mean, I'm talking, you know, our deputies at the sheriff's office, the firefighters at our fire stations, different divisions, different vendors. It's an amazing event.
0: You guys had last year, there was the firefighter demonstration where the kids got to drag bodies, or I don't know what you call them. Sorry, not bodies, but like the dummies across the ground. And then they got to turn the hose on. Like, it was this cute little thing that the kids got to do. Yes,
1: absolutely. They are there every year. So our fire and rescue is awesome in Spotsylvania. So they come every single year. They set up a big display, and they do. They have, you know, this simulation of, you know, hey, here's what you're doing. You're putting out the fire. You're dragging somebody out to safety. You're, you know, you get to wear certain things. Our firefighters are awesome.
0: I will say that one of the vendors last year, I have a bone to pick with them, because they gave us this sand thing, and it was the cutest thing, right? It was this little container that you got to fill different colored sands in.
1: Okay, yeah.
0: It spilled in the car, so I was a little, yes. Love them, but I'm kind of mad at them, because that sand, I think, is still in the car.
2: So how long did it take to clean that up?
0: It's almost like glitter.
1: Glitter, yes. You'll forever remember them. There will always be particles.
0: But that's the thing. There's a ton of vendors. They're giving out free things. There's fun activities to do there. Are people able to meet the deputies and fire department, the EMS personnel, and all the other responders?
1: Absolutely. So you come, it is an absolutely, let me start out, absolutely free event. So we've done a lot of work to put this together, and year after year, it just gets bigger and bigger. I believe I looked it up this morning, and we are at 111 vendors. So that is to include people coming to assist, to meet the community, to give out free things, information, all kinds of opportunities, but also, so we have the sheriff's office, just about every division, every specialty, every just anything you could think of that you want to ask questions like, hey, you know, about this team, what does this team do? What does this division do? What does, you know, anything from motors to our dive team to our canine units to our SWAT team? I mean, you name it, they're going to be there.
2: Are there going to be any demonstrations or things like that happening?
1: So we do like to plan some things. I can't promise for what's going to be there, so you'll have to come and see what they put on. But we try to show off a little bit of everything. We bring, so one of my joys is I actually get to drive our marked Humvee out.
0: Every year
1: we have our Humvee. We try to have it out so kids can come sit in it, see what it is. It's a great show of just, you know, letting kids touch things, but also be safe about it. They can take pictures with vehicles. Our motor units come out. They actually put on a demonstration and show. Our motor units are amazing. They come and do pretty much tricks, I like to call it, but of course it's a demonstration. And I mean, we have one that sits side saddle and can do tricks while going around these cones and in areas I could never do. These are about 900 pound bikes. That, you know, they actually go to competitions for this. And so kids get to come, they'll let them, you know, see the blue lights, take pictures. We hand out stickers. It's awesome.
0: This event is happening tonight, right?
1: Tonight, yes, tonight.
0: And where do they go? If they want to go, it's tonight, and it's at the Spotsylvania Town Center Mall.
1: So it is pretty much, to best describe it, it's behind the Costco. So that big open parking lot, you come out. It does begin at 5. I would recommend getting there a little early. It does become a little crazy with parking, things like that. Find a parking spot, walk on in. You'll see, gosh, if I had to guess, probably 100 vehicles of ours are there on top of everybody else. So come on out. It does start at 5. You can get there a little early, start seeing what we have, and then it ends at about 8 o'clock.
2: Now, you mentioned it's happening tonight, but if anybody heard just like a little bit of what we've been talking about and they want more information, where could they find that?
1: So emailing me specifically, Sergeant Mealy. So I'm with ASD and I help set this up. There are so many hands that help out with this. Oh my gosh.
0: It's a huge event.
1: Amazing. We have one person dedicated to just the vendors, contacting them, getting them the right information, getting our vehicles over there set up, all kinds of things. But they can call in. They can ask for Sergeant Mealy, non-emergency line to the sheriff's office if need be. But come on out. There's no questions asked. Free event. Come out at 5 o'clock. Enjoy what you can see.
0: Well, thank you so much for coming in and chit-chatting with us about the National Night Out. It's happening tonight at the Spotsylvania Town Center in the parking lot by JCPenney's and Costco.
1: Yes.
0: And we will see you out there.
1: Thank you.
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4: 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Tax extra. On the northbound side of 95, traffic's fine out of Fredericksburg and even North Stafford. Traffic's going to be jammed up when you see the Potomac Mills sign. The southbound side's heavy at the Occoquan. 395 in pockets out of Springfield to King Street. 66 heavy out of Manassas, Centerville, Fairfax County Parkway to 123. I'm Allie Oakley with the WFLS traffic.
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2: From the Rappahannock Electric Cooperative Weather Center. Slight chance of thunderstorms today. Otherwise, cloudy skies with a few peaks of sun. High temperatures reach up to 86. Overcast skies with fog tonight. Thunderstorms likely 70. Storms likely and foggy early tomorrow. Highs level off around 87. Cloudy skies expected. Currently 74.
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0: 93.3 WFLS, Grayson and Ian, and with our show and tell today, talking about unsolicited advice, show and tell presented by A&B Kearns Landscape and Supply. And you this morning started it off a little rough. Like, you text me going, hey, I've got a migraine coming on.
1: Mm-hmm. Yeah, no, it was not good. When I sometimes there's two ways. It's either I can fight it, but I'm just prolonging it, or I can fight it and it's gone.
0: How are you feeling right now?
1: I can feel it lingering.
0: So you can feel it lingering. Okay, well, did get a text.
1: Okay.
0: And they said, hey, Grayson, you know what really works for a migraine?
1: What?
0: Cold plunge it. It will be gone.
1: Kevin and Rachel?
0: It is.
1: Delete their number.
0: They said, just some unsolicited advice. I know that works. Have a great day.
1: Can we block them?
0: I'd rather not.
1: They're funny. They have been trying to get me to do one of those ice baths forever because they're like, oh, the health benefits and this and this, and I just can't. I would do it, but it's going to cost you.
0: How's it going to cost you?
1: Because I'm not doing that for free. Are you kidding me?
0: I would try it, but I've seen it also where they go from like the sauna into the cold plunge or vice versa. And I would want to do the cold first, then have the heat to warm me up afterwards. Because I feel like if I did the opposite way, my body would just say, I give up. We're done.
1: Yeah, no, I would quit. I would be shaking, frozen, and probably pass out.
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0: 93.3 WFLS, good morning. It is Grayson and Ian here, and tell me, what are you smirking at?
1: Well, have you ever heard about these maxing trends?
0: Oh, like looks maxing and all that?
1: All of them. To me. I'm just going, really?
0: That's what you do. You make a look kind of like a duck face, and then you run your finger along your jaw.
1: I remember a few weeks ago they were talking about how there's a maxing trend for pretty much anything, and now there's one for... It might actually be driving the price of something up. And it's actually something that I'm going, no, that's already expensive enough.
0: What is it?
1: Baby formula.
0: Oh, yeah, baby formula is expensive. Why is that? Why is maxing
1: because
0: making
1: protein
0: it?
1: Protein maxing is a thing.
0: With baby formula?
1: It's because of the whey protein, though, that people are trying to max out and get as much protein as possible.
0: Yeah. Mm-hmm.
1: Well, because that's one of the key ingredients in most instant formulas... Then gym bros are going crazy with it. And so the price of whey protein's coming up, which means that formula's going to go up, which my wife could not breastfeed. She tried. It didn't work. We had to have formula, which is also during the pandemic, as you're aware.
0: Same-sies.
1: And yeah, everything, it was like a hunt to find things.
0: So if you are going to be drinking baby formula and you are a grown adult,
1: They're not drinking baby formula.
0: You have to have a bottle. They're not drinking it?
1: They're just doing protein in general, like in their protein shakers or however they intake it.
0: Yeah.
1: But because of how much of the whey protein they are buying for protein shakes, that's the amount of whey protein that can go towards the baby formula is being affected by that.
0: Oh, I'm caught up. I'm hip. Yeah, no.
1: So maybe if you're going to protein max, just eat some chicken or something.
0: Yeah, just start housing some chicken. And also, you don't have to have the baby formula. I know you don't have to, but you know what? Maybe they should. It is. All I can think about is I see a gym rat just drinking a baby bottle.
1: I got some instant formula. Please don't do that.

0: 93.3 WFLS. Good morning. It is Grayson and Ian here.
1: I need to thank Bonnie, first of all, for spoiling us.
0: Because
1: she makes the best cookies in the world.
0: You had them.
1: Oh, it's so good.
0: Oh, that's what's happening today.
1: Today is National Chocolate Chip Cookie Day.
0: Oh, good. Yeah, no, Bonnie's cookies are the best. They are so good.
1: So as I had one earlier, one of our coworkers is like, you now understand why when Bonnie brings in cookies, it's like the best day of the year.
0: Yeah, I'm shocked you didn't get your hand bit because those cookies.
1: They're like gone already.
0: She wins stuff.
1: Like I see why.
0: Ribbons at fairs and things. Like
1: I wanted to have all of them. I'm pretty sure she had control.
0: I might be making something up, but I think she got disqualified for winning too many or something like that. I might be making that up. If I made that up, my bad. But something happened where her cookies were superior, which you're now aware.
1: I see why.
0: Happy National Cookie Day.
1: Also, it's National White Wine Day.
0: Oh.
1: So if you didn't have lunch plans, I think you know what you're doing now.
0: Wine.
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1: From the Rappahannock Electric Cooperative Weather Center. Slight chance of thunderstorms today. Otherwise, cloudy skies with a few peaks of sun. High temperatures reach up to 86. Overcast skies with fog tonight. Thunderstorms likely 70. Storms likely and foggy early tomorrow. Highs level off around 87. Cloudy skies expected. Right now, it's 77 degrees.
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1: Answer.
0: Do you get videos shown to you from your daughter? Like, does she have free access to...
1: Oh, no.
0: No?
1: No, she's always... Like, if I'm watching a video, she's like, can I watch that with you? And I'm like, nope, not this one.
0: My children have forever and always have had full freedom to the internet, which pros and cons, right? Like, there's a lot of pros, a lot of cons.
1: I think there are way more cons to
0: 100%.
1: That.
0: But they don't know. They're just YouTube kids. They are YouTube kids. And so last night, Bennett comes downstairs and he's like, I cannot get this off. He goes, I tried to report it. I tried to block it. What is this?
1: Sure, he did.
0: Dude, there's like this, it's called Verti or something. Verti. It's a smiley face and it gets creepy.
1: Nope, I'm out.
0: Yeah, what is that? It's like a smiley face, and it's like, I'm always watching you, hee hee. And then this like creepy face pops up. And I was like, oh my God. I was like, what is that?
1: It probably is watching you as well.
0: Right.
1: Like, this is the thing of nightmares right here.
0: Oh, wait. Oh, I'll have to show it to you. It's scary.
1: I'm good. I don't need to see it. I don't need to be lying in bed tonight going, damn it, Grayson, this is going to haunt me.
0: It's over there. It's in your corner right now.
1: I'm out. I need

0: 93.3 WFLS, good morning to you. The birds are chirping.
1: Is that how the birds chirp in your neighborhood? Good God.
0: They're the ugliest birds you've ever seen.
1: Wow. Okay.
0: That was like a trend on social media a while ago, and it always stuck in my head. And when Bennett and Bailey May were babies, I would sing it to them. And then Bailey, she had like no talking voice yet, but she would go,
1: Adorable.
0: Yes. Well, thank you guys so much for playing with our show and tell today. We were asking, what unsolicited advice do you hate? And there was a lot of parenting. One was how you direct a classroom from teachers.
1: Oh.
0: Because, you know, I can only imagine working in a school with everybody who has.
1: I mean, daycare providers,
0: yes.
1: Teachers. I mean, first of all, like, I'm not going to sit here and judge the daycare workers because they're doing what
0: I can't do. No, we
1: like,
0: can't do
1: on
0: that.
1: On the weekends, like, I'm trying to find any activity I can to keep my daughter entertained.
0: I'm fighting for my life on a daily basis. And also, I am not a big kid person. I really only like my own. Like, I love looking at pictures and stuff and playing with them for like 5 minutes. Anything longer than that, I'm out.
1: Yeah.
0: I'm good. You take your kid, I take mine, and we'd be happy. That's how we got to go. But Bonnie is coming in here shortly with her all-you-can-request lunch hour. You can send her a text, give her a call, let her know what song you want to hear. And we will be back tomorrow morning with a bunch of prizes. We've got more tickets to
1: the BLM Rodeo. Mm-hmm. There's also the Bourbon and Beer Festival, as well as Fred Nat's tickets.
0: Yes. So be here tomorrow morning. We'll see you right here on 93.3 WFLS.
1: Say goodbye, Grayson.
0: Bye.
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and it's going to be a great day because I said so. 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

0: Coralie and Blanco Brown, Just the Way on 93.3 WFLS. Good morning, I'm Bonnie. And hey, make sure you're listening later today to your BJ's Restaurant and Brew House All Request Lunch Hour, because I have your chance to win some tickets, like Virginia Bourbon and Beer Festival tickets around 12:20, and then Fredericksburg Nationals tickets around 12:50. How's the weather for us today? We've got the latest coming up.
1: Grayson, you were just telling me how you prefer small spaghetti noodles compared to regular ones, but not angel hair.
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6: From the Rappahannock Electric Cooperative Weather Center. Slight chance for storms this afternoon. Otherwise, mainly cloudy skies expected. Daytime highs approaching 86. Cloudy skies with fog in spots tonight. Storms likely, lows around 70. Storms likely with fog in spots early tomorrow. Highs level off around 87. Cloudy skies expected. Currently 79.
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Happy National Chocolate Chip Cookie Day. And your totally random fact, in 1930, Rook Wakefield chopped a Nestle semi-sweet chocolate bar to melt it into cookie dough and ended up making chocolate chip cookies by accident. She sold her recipe to Nestle in 1939 in exchange for a lifetime supply of chocolate. 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

0: 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The latest on the forecast on the way. 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That's this Saturday from 11 to 1 at R&R Tire Express. I'll see you there with 93.3 WFLS. 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
12: From the Rappahannock Electric Cooperative Weather Center. Slight chance for storms this afternoon. Otherwise, mainly cloudy skies expected. Daytime highs approaching 86. Cloudy skies with fog and spots tonight. Storms likely. Lows around 70. Storms likely with fog and spots early tomorrow.
13: Highs level off around 87. Cloudy skies expected. Currently, it's 81 degrees.
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16: I don't know if you were looking at me or not. 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I don't mean to bother you, but...

This guy was a guest star in Sesame Street yesterday in the Sesame Workshop special titled Storm on Sesame Street. He even sang a kid's version of this song with Elmo. 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

0: Ella Langley and Morgan Wallen, I Can't Love You Anymore, a 93.3 WFLS. And hey, for the first time in history, country music takes over the Billboard Hot 100, occupying all five spots in the top five. Ella Langley's number one with Choose in Texas. Morgan Wallen is second with his latest Been By Now. Taylor Swift is number three, I Knew It, I Knew You. Ella Langley and Morgan Wallen, number four with I Can't Love You Anymore. And then Stella Lefty's Boston is number five. How cool is that? Thank you so much to Sarah for requesting Ella and Morgan. And if you'd like to hear a song today on your BJ's Restaurant and Brew House All Request Lunch Hour, let me know. 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Or just leave me a message on Facebook or Instagram. And right now, I want to send you to the Virginia Bourbon and Beer Festival. It's happening this Saturday at the Fredericksburg Fairgrounds. If you're calling number nine on the Acres Top Solo Much Hotline, you will win a pair of tickets to go. 540-370-WFLS. That is 370-WFLS. Good luck.
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13: From the Rappahannock Electric Cooperative Weather Center. Slight chance of thunderstorms this afternoon. Otherwise, cloudy skies with a few peaks of sun. Daytime highs approaching 86. Thunderstorms likely with fog in spots tonight. Lows level off around 70. Overcast. Storms likely tomorrow. High of 87. Overcast skies with fog early. Right now, 82.
0: That's with Les. Who's this?
14: Mike.
0: Mike, how you Perfect. Doing?
14: I'm good. How are you?
0: I'm good. Mike, do you want to go to the Virginia Bourbon and Beer Festival this Saturday?
14: Oh, yeah. Definitely.
0: You are going. Congratulations. You just won your tickets.
14: Awesome. Thank you so much.
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0: A big congrats to Mike. He is going to the Virginia Bourbon and Beer Festival this Saturday at the Fredericksburg Fairgrounds. If you're trying to win tickets, make sure you're listening to Jeff and Ian tomorrow, or to Ian and Grayson tomorrow at 8:10 to win your tickets right here on WFLS. Here is Thomas Rhett now, Die a Happy Man.

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is Kenny Chesney. She's Got It All in your BJ's Restaurant and Brew House All Request Lunch Hour, 93.3 WFLS. Thank you so much for your request today. I'll see how many more songs I can get in before one. And hey, how would you like to go to a Fredericksburg National

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On a train.

Bonnie-ism. Don't ever let a recipe tell you how many chocolate chips to use. You measure that with your heart. Happy National Chocolate Chip Cookie Day. And this guy just pulled off a fan giveaway worth $40 million at Fenway Park, where all 37,000 fans in attendance got a cruise. It is the Zach Brown Man. Here he is with Alan Jackson as she's walking away. You can read all about it on our Facebook page.

0: Zimmerman with Chevy Silverado at 93.3 WFLS. And hey, if you remember Gorick's, it was a pretty popular place back in the day. And they've been closed for a while. And I've been sharing some of their restoration projects throughout the years. And after 4 years of restoration, America's longest running soda fountain officially reopens this Friday. How exciting is that? You can join them for a ribbon cutting before doors open at 11 o'clock this Friday to celebrate the return of this beloved Fredericksburg landmark. And the first 50 guests in line will receive free Gorick's merchandise. It's happening downtown Fredericksburg, 901 Caroline Street this Friday, 11 o'clock. You can see a photo of how awesome it looks inside from the restoration. That's up on our Facebook page. How's the weather? We've got the latest check on that next. 93.3 WFLS invites you to Spotsylvania National Night Out tonight at the Spotsylvania Town Center in the parking lot behind JCPenney and Costco from 5 p.m. to 8 p.m. This free family-friendly event is hosted by the Spotsylvania Sheriff's Department. 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
9: From the Rappahannock Electric Cooperative Weather Center. Slight chance for storms this afternoon. Otherwise, cloudy skies expected. Daytime highs approaching 86. Thunderstorms likely with fog in spots tonight. Lows level off around 70. Cloudy skies expected. Overcast and foggy early tomorrow. Thunderstorms likely. High of 87. Right now, it's 83 degrees.
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0: for National Night Out this evening with the Spotsylvania County Sheriff's Office. It's all happening from 5 to 8 in the parking lot behind JCPenney and Costco at the Spotsylvania Town Center. There's going to be live music, games, activities, law enforcement demonstrations, safety information, and so much more. Plus, Grayson and myself are going to be out there walking around. I'll have some of my little rubber chickens I'll be passing out. So hope to see you tonight for National Night Out. Here's Riley Green.
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In honor of National Chocolate Chip Cookie Day, I made my award-winning homemade chocolate chip cookies, brought them in here to the studio. Ian says that they were the best chocolate chip cookies he's ever had. So, Ian, does that mean I get a raise? Just asking. Here's Jason Aldean on WNBF.

0: Tim McGraw, something like that, a 93.3 WFLS. And hey, you can wake up and win with Grayson and Ian tomorrow morning at 6:20. They're going to have your BLM Bull and Rodeo tickets. 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

0: Cody Johnson, Till You Can't, a 93.3 WFLS. And hey, you could take your entire office out to the ballpark to catch a Fredericksburg Nationals game on a Thursday night. 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Any rain in the forecast for tonight or what about tomorrow? We've got the latest coming up.
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13: From the Rappahannock Electric Cooperative Weather Center. Slight chance for storms this afternoon. Otherwise, cloudy skies expected. Daytime highs approaching 86. Thunderstorms likely with fog in spots tonight. Lows level off around 70. Cloudy skies expected. Overcast and foggy early tomorrow. Thunderstorms likely. High of 87. Right now, 85.
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would love to see you this Saturday. I'm going to be hanging out at R&R Tire Express at 4 Mile Fork. I'll have prizes and some of my little rubber chickens. I'll be out there from 11 to 1. So come on out. This is Luke Bryan, Country, and She Knows It, a 93.3.

0: Jordan Davis, bar none, on today's new country, 93.3 WFLS. And that's going to do it for me, Bonnie Miller. Brian Maxwell is up next. And hey, don't miss National Night Out with the Spotsylvania County Sheriff's Office later this evening. It's from 5 p.m. to 8 p.m. at the Spotsylvania Town Center. It's happening in the parking lot behind JCPenney and Costco. You're invited to bring your whole family and friends out for an evening filled with community fun, including live music, games, activities, law enforcement demonstrations, safety information, and community resources. Plus, Grayson and myself are going to be out there walking around, so make sure you get a picture with us. Plus, I'll have some of my little rubber chickens, so I will talk to you later.
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Good Tuesday afternoon to you. It's The Ride Home with Brian Maxwell filling in. Here's Luke Combs. 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
4: 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On 95, traffic is already heavy across the Occoquan, and you've got some brief delays at Quantico. South on 95 going through Ashland, traffic is jammed. And Route 1, there was an incident just before you got to River Ridge Boulevard. Traffic's jammed. I'm Allie Oakley with WFLS Traffic.
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10: 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Thunderstorms likely with fog in spots tonight, otherwise cloudy skies. Lows dip down to about 70. Thunderstorms likely with fog in spots early tomorrow. Daytime highs approaching 87. Cloudy skies expected. Slight chance of thunderstorms tomorrow night. Lows dip down to about 72. Partly cloudy skies. Currently, it's 84 degrees.
11: Just had to back up and get a run at this. But here we go. Another hour of today's new country on 93.3 WFLS.

0: That's Chase Matthew there, and Hold It Down. You know, this week you could win big by listening to WFLS. The Secret Song means a pair of two-day passes to the Country Calling Festival. It's happening October 2nd and 3rd in Ocean City, Maryland. Lainey Wilson, Rascal Flatts, Dierks Bentley, Chris Stapleton, Miranda Lambert, Mitchell Tenpenny, you name it, will be there. Will you? Well, you could be. Just listen to win. Also, don't forget to listen to the WFLS Morning Show at 6:20. They've got a pair of tickets to the BLM Bull and Rodeo that's happening August 8th at Oakland Heights Farm in Gordonsville. And at 7:20, they've got a family four-pack of tickets to Fredericksburg National's Harry Potter Night that's coming up on Saturday, August 8th. And at 8:10, they've got a pair of tickets to go to the Virginia Bourbon and Beer Festival that's happening at the Fredericksburg Fairgrounds on, guess what? August 8th. A lot of chances to win some cool prizes coming up for August 8th. So there you go. Plus, don't forget to listen to Bonnie at 12:20. She'll have another pair of tickets to the Virginia Bourbon and Beer Festival and another family four-pack to go to Harry Potter Night. So listen to win right here at 93.3 WFLS. Got another set of your favorites coming your way next.
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4: 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Southbound 95, pretty heavy through Springfield. Then you're going to slow Lorton to get to 123 Quantico Triangle to Quantico. And then you're going to be fine into Fredericksburg. Blue Gray Parkway, Lafayette Boulevard, traffic's heavy. Everything that you've got on Route 3 is just going to be a signal delay. I'm Allie Oakley with WFLS traffic.
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0: That's Kane Brown's latest there, and Woman off of his brand new album that does not yet have a release date. But rumor has it, it could be the end of September or beginning of October. Now, there's something I just realized that I need to add to my bucket list. Did you know that there was a world surfing, dog surfing championship? It's something I have to go and see it. I don't know. I've got to add it to my bucket list and make sure it's one of those things that I can go and travel and see all of these dogs surfing, because it just is. It's fascinating to me, being that I'm a human being and I can't surf. So I might as well see some talented dogs doing it instead. So there you go. We have another set of today's new country only moments away right here at 93.3 WFLS.
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1: 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Southbound side of 95. Traffic's heavy through the Springfield interchange, Lorton to the Occoquan. Heavy traffic at Quantico. The rest of the ride to Fredericksburg is doing fine, and everything you've got on the Blue Gray Parkway.

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0: It's a brand new one there for Kenny Chesney. It's called Carry On. You know, you can sign your child or your grandchild up to throw out the first pitch at a Fredericksburg National Sunday home game. 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You win 4 tickets to the game and 4 club suite access passes for food and drink. And you know what? They're going to toss in a souvenir Fred Nats baseball. And you get so many memories. You know, your kid or your grandchild is going to remember this when they're like 45, 50 years old, you know? They're going to remember that time that they were out on the diamond throwing out the first pitch. And you can say you were the one that put them there. There you go. We have another set of today's New Country, only moments away.
1: Jason, you were just telling me how you prefer small spaghetti noodles compared to regular ones, but not angel hair.
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4: 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Southbound 95, traffic is going to slow before you get to Lorton to get to 123. 95 slows south at 234 to Quantico and Stafford Airport. River Road before you got to Mott's Run. Crash being reported. And on the westbound side of 66, heavy from the Beltway to 123, Fairfax County Parkway to Manassas. 29 lining up at the Stone House. I'm Allie Oakley with WFLS.
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7: From the Rappahannock Electric Cooperative Weather Center. Thunderstorms likely with fog in spots tonight, otherwise cloudy skies. Lows dip down to about 70. Thunderstorms likely with fog in spots early tomorrow. Daytime highs approaching 87. Cloudy skies expected. Slight chance of thunderstorms tomorrow night. Lows dip down to about 72. Partly cloudy skies. Currently, it's 84 degrees.
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0: That's the latest one for Taylor Swift, and I knew it, I knew you, from Toy Story 5. You know, WFLS has your chance to win $2,000 cash. 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Details coming soon on how you could win. We got another set of today's new country, only moments away.
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5: 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On 95, traffic is going to be quite heavy out of Springfield off and on to get to the Occoquan in 123. There's a flood watch in effect. Watch out. South on 95, it's heavy at Quantico Triangle, 630 Courthouse Road. There was a crash on River Road before Mott's Run, but I believe they resolved that. I'm Allie Oakley with WFLS traffic.
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0: That's Langley and Wallen there. Ella Langley, Morgan Wallen, and I can't love you anymore. 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
3: 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No appointment needed. On the southbound side of 95, heavy in Springfield to get to 123. Heavy both directions between 234 and Quantico, 630 Cordells Road to the Centerport Parkway, as well as Route 3. Westbound 66, heavy from the Beltway to 123, Fairfax County Parkway to Manassas, crash 28 in Yorkshire Lane. I'm Allie Oakley with WFLS Traffic.
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0: Seeing there in Big Green Tractor. You know who loves Big Green Tractors? Chicken Boots Bonnie. When you have a chance, this Saturday, you want to go out and meet her at R&R Tire Express on Saturday. She's going to have some cool prizes, and she'll have those little rubber chickens that everybody loves to collect. She'll be there from 11 to 1, so you'll have to check it out and head on out to R&R Tire Express on Saturday to meet Bonnie. We have another set of today's New Country only moments away.
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4: 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Southbound 95. Traffic's going to slow out of Springfield to the Occoquan. And then you're going to slow Quantico Triangle to Quantico as well as Centerport Parkway. Southbound Route 1 at American Legion Road. It looks like we do have an incident there. Westbound 66. Heavy from the Beltway to 123 Fairfax County Parkway to Bull Run. I'm Allie Oakley with the WFLS Traffic.
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I'm getting old. 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

0: Her name is Stella Lefty, and that song is Boston here at Today's New Country. Now, she said she created the chorus, and she sang it on TikTok, and it became a huge hit overnight. And then she realized, I don't have the song to go with it. I just have the chorus. So she started working on the song. Well, once she got the song produced, she realized it sounds very similar to one of her favorite songs by Noah Kahan, Stick Season. So she decided to make sure that Noah Kahan was respected for the music he creates. So he was actually given a writing credit on Boston because it was very similar in the style and in the genre that he wrote, which is kind of cool that she actually went to the trouble of making sure he was also respected for his art. So there you go. We have another set of Today's New Country only moments away right here at 93.3 WFLS.
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3: 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Southbound 95, traffic is going to slow out of Springfield off and onto the Occoquan, slowing through Quantico, Stafford Airport, Route 3, Route 1, American Legion Road. There was a crash there, and we're lining up at Massaponic Church Road for volume. Fairfax County Parkway, just south of Popeshead Road, crash. You're backed up to 66. I'm Allie Oakley with the WFLS traffic.
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17: 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Thunderstorms likely with fog in spots tonight, otherwise cloudy skies. Lows dip down to about 70. Thunderstorms likely with fog in spots early tomorrow. Daytime highs approaching 87. Cloudy skies expected. Slight chance of thunderstorms tomorrow night. Lows dip down to about 72. Partly cloudy skies. Currently 82.
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3: 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Southbound side 95. Traffic slows out of Springfield to ride to 123. And then you're going to slow briefly south of Dale Boulevard. 95 is going to slow at Quantico, and then you're going to slow again when you get to Route 3. On 95 after that, expect some slower traffic in Richmond due to weather. I'm Allie Oakley with the WFLS traffic.
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2: 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Southbound side 95. Traffic slows out of Springfield to ride to 123. And then you're going to slow briefly south of Dale Boulevard. 95 is going to slow at Quantico, and then you're going to slow again when you get to Route 3. On 95 after that, expect some slower traffic in Richmond due to weather. I'm Allie Oakley with the WFLS Traffic.
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0: Isn't that such a pretty song there for Ella Langley? It's called Loving Life Again. 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
4: 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Southbound 95, it's off and on out of Springfield to get across the Occoquan. Flood watch in the effect for the Washington area. Southbound 95 slowing south of Dale City. And then a little bit when you get to Route 3. Route 3 Harrison Crossing, there was a crash. 66 still heavy from the Beltway to 123. Centerville to Manassas. I'm Allie Oakley with WFL.
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12: From the Rappahannock Electric Cooperative Weather Center. Chance of thunderstorms tonight, otherwise overcast skies. Lows dip down to about 70. Cloudy skies with a few peaks of sun, with fog in spots early tomorrow. Chance for storms, daytime highs approaching 87. Slight chance of thunderstorms tomorrow night. Lows level off around 72, mainly clear skies. Right now, it's 81 degrees.
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3: 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Eastbound side of 66, just before you get to the Capitol Beltway, there's a crash. Delays are from 123. Southbound 95, traffic slows Fairfax County Parkway to 123, and then the rest of the ride to Fredericksburg actually is in pretty good shape right now. I'm Allie Oakley with WFLS Traffic.
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0: That's Ellen Langley there in Be Her. It's Brian Maxwell with you. I am actually heading for the door. B-Dub is on his way in next. Have yourself a fantastic rest of your evening and a great tomorrow. And I will talk to you real soon right here at 93.3 WFLS. Until then, have yourself a great one.
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1: 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No appointment needed. On the southbound side, 95, heavy in Springfield, heavy through the Fairfax County Parkway to 123, and then you're fine to Fredericksburg. 123 is still pretty heavy, trying to get past Burke Lake Road. And 66, there's a crash before you get to the Beltway on the eastbound side. I'm Allie Oakley with the WFLS traffic.
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Tonight in Duluth, Minnesota, we're going to be floating around finding something to do. There's got to be like a dive bar that has like a Taco Tuesday or something tonight, because that would be fire after all day on the bike. 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It's 9 o'clock.

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2: 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On the southbound side, 95, heavy in Springfield, heavy through the Fairfax County Parkway to 123, and then you're fine to Fredericksburg. 123 is still pretty heavy, trying to get past Burke Lake Road. And 66, there's a crash before you get to the Beltway on the eastbound side. I'm Allie Oakley with the WFLS traffic.
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19: From the Rappahannock Electric Cooperative Weather Center. Chance of thunderstorms tonight. Otherwise, cloudy skies expected. Lows level off around 70. Chance for storms tomorrow. High temperatures reach up to 87. Cloudy skies with a few peaks of sun with fog early. Slight chance of thunderstorms tomorrow night. Lows around 72. Mainly clear. Currently 81.
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I know it's been crazy this summer, right? It goes up, it goes down, it goes up, up, up, and then down a little bit too. 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

0: B-Dub's longest ride for Fisher House Foundation is on, and some good vibes coming out of the ride. You know, on Friday, I was trying to get to 40K. 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

One of the things about being on the road is I have no idea what's going on with current events. 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But either way, I'm checked out. Like, I am on a mission, and that mission is to raise as much money as possible for Fisher House Foundation between now and Sunday. 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